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9: weather. Overcast skies tonight with a slight chance of rain showers. Lows level off around 46. Winds out of the east around 5 miles per hour. Daytime highs approaching 60 tomorrow. Lots of sunshine. From the Weatherology Weather Center, I'm meteorologist Paul Trombley on 101.1 The River, Winona's greatest hits. 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
13: Slight chance of rain showers tonight, otherwise cloudy. Lows level off around 46, east winds around 5 miles per hour. Mainly sunny skies tomorrow, highs around 60. From the Weatherology Weather Center, I'm meteorologist Paul Frombly on 101.1 The River, Winona's greatest hits. 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
3: Slight chance of rain showers tonight, otherwise cloudy. Lows level off around 46, east winds around 5 miles per hour. Mainly sunny skies tomorrow, highs around 60. From the Weatherology Weather Center, I'm meteorologist Paul Frombly on 101.1 The River, Winona's greatest hits. Currently 57.
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11: Winona weather. Slight chance of rain showers tonight, otherwise cloudy. Lows level off around 46, east winds around 5 miles per hour. Mainly sunny skies tomorrow, highs around 60. From the Weatherology Weather Center, I'm meteorologist Paul Frombly on 101.1 The River, Winona's greatest hits. Currently, it's 55 degrees.
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12: Lows dip down to about 46 tonight under overcast skies. Easterly winds around 5 miles per hour. Mainly sunny skies tomorrow. High temperatures reach up to 60. Mainly clear skies tomorrow night, 43. I'm meteorologist Paul Frobley on 101.1 The River, Winona's greatest hits. Right now, 55.
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12: Slight chance for showers overnight, otherwise partly cloudy. Lows around 46. East winds around 5 miles per hour. A blend of clouds and sun Tuesday, highs around 61. From the Weatherology Weather Center, I'm meteorologist Paul Frobley on 101.1 The River, Winona's greatest hits. Right now, it's 55 degrees.

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10: Slight chance for showers overnight, otherwise partly cloudy. Lows around 46. East winds around 5 miles per hour. A blend of clouds and sun Tuesday, highs around 61. From the Weatherology Weather Center, I'm meteorologist Paul Frobley on 101.1 The River, Winona's greatest hits. 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
8: Slight chance for showers overnight, otherwise partly cloudy. Lows around 46. East winds around 5 miles per hour. A blend of clouds and sun Tuesday, highs around 61. From the Weatherology Weather Center, I'm meteorologist Paul Frobley on 101.1 The River, Winona's greatest hits. Right now, 52.

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3: Lows around 46 overnight under partly cloudy skies. Northeasterly winds around 5 miles per hour. Sunshine mixed with clouds at times. Tuesday, daytime highs approaching 61. From the Weatherology Weather Center, I'm meteorologist Paul Frombly on 101.1 The River, Winona's greatest hits. Currently, it's 54 degrees.

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12: Lows around 46 overnight under partly cloudy skies. Northeasterly winds around 5 miles per hour. Sunshine mixed with clouds at times. Tuesday, daytime highs approaching 61. From the Weatherology Weather Center, I'm meteorologist Paul Frombly on 101.1 The River, Winona's greatest hits. 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
11: Sunshine mixed with clouds at times today, with daytime highs approaching 61. Easterly winds 5 to 10 miles per hour. Partly cloudy skies again tonight. Lows dip down to about 43. From the Weatherology Weather Center, I'm meteorologist Paul Trombley on 101.1 The River, Winona's greatest hits. Right now, it's 52 degrees.

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3: Good morning, Starshine. The Earth says hello.
2: Well, we made it through Monday. Here we are. It's already Tuesday.
4: It is.
2: It's going really fast. I feel like this is another one of those weeks that all of a sudden it's going to be Friday and we're going to be like, what the heck just happened?
4: 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I felt like that's how it was last week, too, a little bit.
2: Yeah. Living life in fast forward, because why not? 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And people always said that when we were going, oh, we're going to have kids. And
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2: It is very fast. Another lovely day today. Going to be 62. And mostly sunny, and I can roll with that. I'm loving this fall weather. It's making me very happy.
4: Same.
2: Pete Townsend kicks things off this morning. Let my love open the door. 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
8: Well, I put one victory under my belt yesterday for the Daily Doubles. Nothing like starting the week with a victory.
9: Victory.
8: But now, am I going to be able to pull 2 days in a row? I'm not feeling that confident, although I love my ELO.
9: And I love my Elton John.
8: Yeah, because it's already looking like Elton. I see your tallies there.
9: What? Stop looking.
8: Once again, Elton's a, well, ELO is a pretty short acronym.
9: I know.
8: To Elton John, so it was kind of easy to see where we were going. But that's okay. There's still time. ELO could have a monumental come-from-behind victory. They just need some help. 474-1011. You can call or text in your votes. Elton John or ELO. And whoever wins gets that double shot at 623. ELO needs some help. Give him some votes.
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2: Winona weather.
0: sunshine mixed with clouds at times today, with daytime highs approaching 61. Easterly winds 5 to 10 miles per hour. Partly cloudy skies again tonight. Lows dip down to about 43. From the Weatherology Weather Center, I'm meteorologist Paul Frombly on 101.1 The River, Winona's greatest hits. Right now, it's 52 degrees.

You know, when I said ELO needed some help, I didn't mean that many more votes for Elton John. I think got a little backwards on what I was asking for there. I see those votes for Elton John. Yep. I mean, I do see a couple for ELO, too, so thank you for those that are trying to help. But Elton may be running away with this. We're going to find out coming up on The River.

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13: 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Thanks to All Glazed Up. We had Electric Light Orchestra taking on Elton John, and I think we knew very early on which way this was going to go.
3: Yeah.
13: We did. Elton John takes it today, so let's take a journey to the island with Island Girl on 101.1 The River. Congrats on your victory, my dear wife.
3: Thank you.

0: Elton John and Jesse take today's daily double battle thanks to All Glazed Up. So it's all tied up 1-1. I was hoping to, you know.
1: Beat me again?
0: No, that's not what I was thinking.
1: That's what you were totally thinking.
0: Yeah, you're right. I'm sorry.

0: Elton John on his victory lap. 101.1 The River. It's the Wake Up Winona Morning Show with Jesse and Paul. Congratulations, Jesse, on your victory today.
1: Thank you.
0: We've got a news and sports update right before we find out what the weather's going to be bringing through midweek. And over to you, Jason.
2: Thank you, Paul. Good morning to you. Three more Minnesota poultry operations have been hit by bird flu. The Minnesota Board of Animal Health saying the operations are in Becker, Big Stone, and Otter Tail County. Experts believe the bird flu is carried by wild birds as they migrate south in the fall and return in the spring. Minnesota's chief federal judge, Patrick Schultz, says the government's actions during last winter's Operation Metro Surge created what he called a, quote, grave threat to the rule of law, and that courts were overwhelmed by more than 1,000 challenges to immigration detentions. The Justice Department criticized the judge for discussing the administration publicly. The Minnesota Military and Veterans Museum in Little Falls is bringing the state's Civil War history to life this weekend. Civil War Saturday is September 26th and will feature artillery and infantry demonstrations, historic exhibits, period photography, and guided tours of the museum's Civil War gallery. More news anytime you want it at our website, WinonaRadio.com.
3: 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The Minnesota Golden Gophers crushed Akron on Saturday, winning 41-7. They head to Washington to take on the Huskies this Saturday morning, kickoff at 10. 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
4: Sunshine mixed with clouds at times today, with daytime highs approaching 61. Easterly winds 5 to 10 miles per hour. Partly cloudy skies again tonight. Lows dip down to about 43. From the Weatherology Weather Center, I'm meteorologist Paul Trombley on 101.1 The River, Winona's greatest hits. 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

0: 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I'm clean now.
1: Oh my gosh. 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
1: Still looking pretty dry for the week, but will it hold on? Well, we'll find out with a weather update right after we get a quick news and sports update brought to you by the Wamedy Country Bar. Over to you, Jason.
2: Thank you, Paul. Good morning to you. Three more Minnesota poultry operations have been hit by bird flu. The Minnesota Board of Animal Health saying the operations are in Becker, Big Stone, and Otter Tail County. Experts believe the bird flu is carried by wild birds as they migrate south in the fall and return in the spring. Minnesota's chief federal judge, Patrick Schultz, says the government's actions during last winter's Operation Metro Surge created what he called a, quote, grave threat to the rule of law, and that courts were overwhelmed by more than 1,000 challenges to immigration detentions. The Justice Department criticized the judge for discussing the administration publicly. The Minnesota Military and Veterans Museum in Little Falls is bringing the state's Civil War history to life this weekend. Civil War Saturday is September 26th and will feature artillery and infantry demonstrations, historic exhibits, period photography, and guided tours of the museum's Civil War gallery. More news anytime you want it at our website, WinonaRadio.com.
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4: Sunshine mixed with clouds at times today, with daytime highs approaching 61. Easterly winds 5 to 10 miles per hour. Partly cloudy skies again tonight, lows dip down to about 43. From the Weatherology Weather Center, I'm meteorologist Paul Frombly on 101.1 The River, Winona's greatest hits. Right now, 50.

0: Happy Ticket Tuesday, because it is another Tuesday, and we have more tickets to give away, as a matter of fact.
1: To where?
0: Well, it's spooky season, so Ooh. We have got tickets to the Voices from the Past Cemetery Walk.
1: Gotcha. I've wanted to go there.
0: Yeah. Well,
1: I mean, I've heard of it. You've actually done it once, haven't you?
0: No.
1: You haven't?
0: I have not.
1: You were asked to do it.
0: I've been asked to do it several times.
1: Yes.
0: But it's always on a weekend that we're not available. Although, ironically, this weekend, or the time it would, it's the first weekend in October, I would have been available and they didn't ask me. The one time I probably could have done it.
1: Mm-hmm.
0: And they didn't. They probably finally just gave up on me. They're like, he's never available. That's okay. We can probably enjoy it if we wanted to. But if you want to win yourself tickets to this spookiest thing in Winona, the Cemetery Walk, Voices from the Past, text spooky right now to our text line 474-1011. And you could be going to the Cemetery Walk. And if you miss out this morning, you have a chance to win this afternoon on our sister station, KG95.3. 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

0: A lot of money may have been spent over Labor Day weekend.
1: Okay.
0: And we're going to tie that into our latest morning mind bender.
1: So I got to do a little thinking.
0: You do. That's okay. Coming up next on the River.

0: It's time for your latest Morning Mind Bender, thanks to your ultimate lunch destination in downtown Winona, Muddle Time. And I kind of already gave a little bit of a hint because I said a lot of money could have been spent over Labor Day weekend, because today's Morning Mind Bender, 1 in 10 women did this over Labor Day weekend.
1: 1 in 10? Did this over Labor, I don't know, clean.
0: Oh, that's a good guess. But not it. What do you think it is? Give us your best guess, 474-1011. Call or text us and let us know what you think.

0: in the midst of today's morning mind bender, thanks to Muddle Time. Once again, don't forget, just guess away whether you're right or wrong. It could get you a $50 certificate to Muddle Time, which we draw every single Friday. Once again, today's morning mind bender, 1 in 10 women did this over Labor Day weekend, and I'd already kind of given the hint that it could have gotten expensive. You said cleaning, which I guess buying cleaning stuff can be expensive, especially if you're doing like the spring or fall clean.
1: I don't think I heard you say the expensive part.
0: All right, well, that
1: was
0: your hint.
1: I was not listening.
0: That was your hint, but some great guesses coming in through the text line. Actually, a couple already got it, too. I was actually kind of impressed, but we can't reveal it just yet. Not yet. No, no, no. Once again, what could it have been that was expensive over Labor Day weekend? Give us your last second guess as we got the answer coming up next.
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13: Okay, this is the one. 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
0: It's time to find out the answer to today's morning mindbender thanks to Muddled Time. Today's morning mindbender was 1 in 10 women did this over Labor Day weekend, and I'd given the hint that it could have been expensive. which you totally missed that and said cleaning. Although cleaning can get expensive.
1: I guess it really can, because when I clean, I then organize and then I have to go to the store and buy like totes or something, you know?
0: It's very true. I will definitely say that is true. But the answer was Christmas shopping.
1: Oh, something I should have been doing.
0: Usually you do.
1: Mm-hmm.
0: Actually, sometimes you have it already done even before Labor Day weekend, ironically.
1: Mm, yeah. But I try and do it throughout the year. But.
0: Yes, you do. But hey, let's get shopping, I guess.
1: It's
0: that time of year.

0: Good morning. It's the Wake Up Winona a Morning Show with Jesse and Paul. It is just past 7:30, and we will get a better look at the weather and what we can expect through midweek right after a quick news and sports update. Over to you, Jason.
1: Thank you, Paul. Good morning to you. Three more Minnesota poultry operations have been hit by bird flu. The Minnesota Board of Animal Health saying the operations are in Becker, Big Stone, and Otter Tail County. Experts believe the bird flu is carried by wild birds as they migrate south in the fall and return in the spring. Minnesota's chief federal judge, Patrick Schultz, says the government's actions during last winter's Operation Metro Surge created what he called a, quote, grave threat to the rule of law, and that courts were overwhelmed by more than 1,000 challenges to immigration detentions. The Justice Department criticized the judge for discussing the administration publicly. The Minnesota Military and Veterans Museum in Little Falls is bringing the state's Civil War history to life this weekend. Civil War Saturday is September 26th and will feature artillery and infantry demonstrations, historic exhibits, period photography, and guided tours of the museum's Civil War gallery. More news anytime you want it at our website, WinonaRadio.com.
2: The Minnesota Twins finishing up their season this week. Game two of their three-game series with the Giants is tonight at 8:45, and the series wraps up tomorrow at 3:45. They will then return to Target Field to wrap up their season with the weekend series with the Astros. Catch all the games on AM 1230 KWNO.
3: Sunshine mixed with clouds at times today, with daytime highs approaching 61. Winds out of the east, 5 to 10 miles per hour. Lows dip down to about 43 tonight, mainly clear skies. From the Weatherology Weather Center, I'm meteorologist Paul Frombly on 101.1 The River, Winona's greatest hits. Right now, it's 50 degrees.

0: So now that we're already in spooky season, it's got me thinking, holy cats, that means in just about a month, our latest Kids and Parents Expo is already going to be returning.
1: Oh my goodness, you're right.
2: Yeah.
0: And it's on Halloween this year. So ooh, another excuse to use that, you know, costume that was probably way too expensive with the kids.
1: Wear it multiple times.
0: There you go. Another chance to do so. That'll be from 9 to noon at the Winona Senior High School. Make sure you come on out with the kids. There's going to be a lot of fun going on, a lot of activities for the kids, trick-or-treating. So if they, you know, aren't going to get enough candy on Saturday night, they can get it Saturday morning.
1: So that's fine.
0: There you go.
1: All's good.
0: And it's all thanks to our friends at Champions Riverside Resort, our presenting sponsor for the Kids and Parents Expo, 9 to noon, Winona Senior High School on Halloween.
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0: I'm so excited. We had Stephen King had a birthday yesterday, but Nick Cave from Nick Cave and the Bad Seeds is turning 68 today, and he does one of my favorite spooky time of year songs.
1: What is that?
0: It was Red Right Hand. It's also
1: I know what you're talking
0: the Peaky
1: about.
0: Blinders theme song,
1: yep.
0: But then it was also in the Scream series, so it's on now on 101.1 The River.

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1: 101.1 The River, good morning. It's Jesse and Paul, the Wake Up Winona morning show. It's just past 8 o'clock, and we're looking at some decent weather throughout the week. We'll find out how decent coming up after a quick news and sports update. Over to you, Jason.
2: Thank you, Paul. Good morning to you. Three more Minnesota poultry operations have been hit by bird flu. The Minnesota Board of Animal Health saying the operations are in Becker, Big Stone, and Otter Tail County. Experts believe the bird flu is carried by wild birds as they migrate south in the fall and return in the spring. Minnesota's chief federal judge, Patrick Schultz, says the government's actions during last winter's Operation Metro Surge created what he called a, quote, grave threat to the rule of law, and that courts were overwhelmed by more than 1,000 challenges to immigration detentions. The Justice Department criticized the judge for discussing the administration publicly. The Minnesota Military and Veterans Museum in Little Falls is bringing the state's Civil War history to life this weekend. Civil War Saturday is September 26th and will feature artillery and infantry demonstrations, historic exhibits, period photography, and guided tours of the museum's Civil War gallery. More news anytime you want it at our website, WinonaRadio.com.
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4: Sunshine mixed with clouds at times today, with daytime highs approaching 61. Winds out of the east, 5 to 10 miles per hour. Lows dip down to about 43 tonight, mainly clear skies. From the Weatherology Weather Center, I'm meteorologist Paul Trombley on 101.1 The River, Winona's greatest hits. Currently, it's 52 degrees.

0: Well, here we are, another time for some thinking, because it's time for your latest Poetry Corner reading, thanks to Arcadia Chrysler Dodge Jeep and Ram, where I read you some poetry that's actually song lyrics, and you have to figure out what it is. Today's poetry reading comes to us from 1987, was the first major hit for this alternative group when it went to number 9 on the Billboard Hot 100.
1: Okay.
0: I hope that Jesse is ready for this one.
1: I try to be.
0: All right. Well, I hope you're ready, too. If you know it, 474-1011, call or text in your best guess. Here we go. Fire! She's coming down on her own now. Fire! She's coming down on her own.
1: I don't know why I find that funny, but okay.
0: Do you know it? 474-1011. Call or text in your best guess on today's poetry reading, which once again was fire. She's coming down on her own now. Fire. She's coming down on her own. For the record, I had no idea this is what they were saying.
1: Okay. I don't know what it is. I have no idea at all.
0: Could be a tricky one. We're going to find out what it is coming up.
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0: A little bit of a tricky one for today's Poetry Corner reading, thanks to Arcadia Chrysler Dodge Jeep and Ram. Once again, I gave the hints. It came out in 1987 and was the first major hit for this alternative group when it went to number 9 on the Billboard Hot 100. You looked exceptionally confused when I read it today.
1: Yeah, it was kind of funny to me too. I don't know why.
0: All right, the reading once again was... Fire! She's coming down on her own now. Fire! She's coming down on her own. Yeah, the blank stare is telling me I think Jesse does not know what this is.
1: I don't.
0: Although it's one of you really enjoy this band. One of their other songs is one of your personal favorites. It was R.E.M. with The One I Love.
1: Oh, I like that song too.
0: Here it is now.

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0: Will the decent weather continue? Well, there's only one way to find out. We'll find out after a quick news and sports update. Over to you, Jason.
1: Thank you, Paul. Good morning to you. Three more Minnesota poultry operations have been hit by bird flu. The Minnesota Board of Animal Health saying the operations are in Becker, Big Stone, and Otter Tail County. Experts believe the bird flu is carried by wild birds as they migrate south in the fall and return in the spring. Minnesota's chief federal judge, Patrick Schultz, says the government's actions during last winter's Operation Metro Surge created what he called a, quote, grave threat to the rule of law, and that courts were overwhelmed by more than 1,000 challenges to immigration detentions. The Justice Department criticized the judge for discussing the administration publicly. The Minnesota Military and Veterans Museum in Little Falls is bringing the state's Civil War history to life this weekend. Civil War Saturday is September 26th and will feature artillery and infantry demonstrations, historic exhibits, period photography, and guided tours of the museum's Civil War gallery. More news anytime you want it at our website, WinonaRadio.com.
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3: weather. Sunshine mixed with clouds at times today, with daytime highs approaching 61. Winds out of the east, 5 to 10 miles per hour. Mainly clear skies. Tonight, lows dip down to about 43. From the Weatherology Weather Center, I'm meteorologist Paul Frombly. On 101.1 The River, Winona's greatest hits. Currently, it's 52 degrees.

0: Beth, this seems pretty weird.
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0: Normal weird, or?
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5: If you see anything weird, report it immediately.
6: Come on, Jesse. Give us the weird.
7: Okay, so a man plants pines in a fir forest so that every autumn it reveals his art. So he planted them in a smiley face. So you have to come look at it. It'll be on our Facebook page.
6: I see. So okay, yes. So he plants them in a certain artistic form, and then you have to wait for them to grow to actually see what he did.
7: Well, in the That's autumn, cool. They'll change colors around all the greens.
6: Gotcha. Yeah. Mm-hmm. I like that.
7: I do too. That's pretty cool.
6: That's a very unique way to do some artwork.
7: That's a huge smiley face. So I wonder how long it took him and how much planning and stuff he had to do.
6: Probably quite a bit.
7: Yeah,
6: nicely done, sir. Earth art. I like it.
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3: 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Ain't no

0: So our Poetry Corner reading today actually had the word fire in it, and it reminded me that we had quite the situation involving fire happen over the weekend.
1: It was on Friday.
0: Yeah, it's quite the story, and we've got that coming up for you after Talking Heads. But first, here's Jackson Browne on the river.

0: Well, speaking of burning down the house,
1: we have quite the story
0: of something that happened to us over this last weekend. You dealt with it head on. So.
1: Well, it didn't really happen to us, so it wasn't our house or anything.
0: No, but that's true.
1: It was one of our buyers had an inspection on his property that he he put in an offer on Friday, and my inspector came in and he did his thing, and he messaged me in the morning and said, "Hey, I'm testing the smoke detectors and the alarm was going off, so they must have had like this little alarm system." And he's like, "I don't know the code." I was like, "Okay, I'll message, you know, the real estate agent and let him know, blah, blah, blah." Well, I guess because they didn't put the code in fast enough, the

0: I can't believe we forgot to talk about it earlier, but it's National Elephant Appreciation Day today.
1: It is Elephant Appreciation Day.
0: Which is your favorite animal.
1: It is.
0: There's elephants all over our house.
1: Yeah. And it's tasteful, not everywhere.
0: That is true. And you know what? At least it's elephants. Yeah. At least you don't like some weird, strange animal. Like, hey, it's we have platypuses or something all over right. our houses.
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6: Oofta, this golf stuff is for the birds. 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

Well, if you missed it, we gave away some tickets to the Voices from the Past Cemetery Walk. But if you missed out on those, I've got details on how you could win them later today, coming up right after George Thorogood on the river.

0: It's Ticket Tuesday, but alas, Jesse and I already gave away our tickets.
1: But alas.
0: Yes. We have tickets to the Cemetery Walk coming up the first weekend in October. Ours have been given away. However, since it is Ticket Tuesday, you do have another chance to win. 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
1: That's so nice of him.
0: I know. He's such a sweetheart. So you do have another chance to win on Ticket Tuesday. Just make sure you tune in with TJ this afternoon on KG95.3.
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sunshine mixed with clouds at times today, with daytime highs approaching 61. Winds out of the east, 5 to 10 miles per hour. Mainly clear skies tonight, lows dip down to about 43. From the Weatherology Weather Center, I'm meteorologist Paul Frombly on 101.1 The River, Winona's greatest hits. Right now, 54.

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0: Well, here we are. It's all tied up for the week in daily doubles, thanks to All Glazed Up. So, who are you picking for tomorrow, my dear wife?
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0: The who?
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0: The who?
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1: Oh my.
0: Styx, the who. Tomorrow's daily double battle, thanks to All Glazed Up. Let us know who you want to win. 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Well,

0: It's the Wake Up Winona Morning Show with Jesse and Paul. Good morning. That's going to wrap things up for us. We're dropping the headphones, going to make our way into the day, but I'm excited. Chloe going to have five more questions for us tomorrow that we have to try and figure out what she's asking us, and we can't hear anything.
1: I know. She was asking me right after last Wednesday when she did it. She's like, can I do that again? I was like, oh, you liked it, huh? So we're going to let her do it. We're going to let her try it again.
0: Perfect. Yeah. So it's become a competition between you and I, though. I think technically you won. So I think you got two of the five of them last week, and I only got one.
1: She keeps making fun of you, though, saying, Mom, what color is a school bus? Five. Because that's what you said. But I want her to go against you, and I want to ask the questions one of these times. So we'll have to see if she'll do that, too.
0: We'll see. She'll probably still beat me. But that's it. We're done. Stick a fork in us. Till we meet again, my friends. Stay safe, healthy, happy. Make today a great day. Nothing like getting Rickrolled on a Tuesday morning. It's Rick Astley on the river.

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1: Yeah, we're about to get started. Here we go. You ready?
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3: Winona's greatest hits.

Sunshine mixed with clouds at times today, with daytime highs approaching 61. Winds out of the east, 5 to 10 miles per hour. Mainly clear skies. Tonight, lows dip down to about 43. From the Weatherology Weather Center, I'm meteorologist Paul Frombly on 101.1 The River, Winona's greatest hits. Currently 55.

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1: Sunshine mixed with clouds at times today, with daytime highs approaching 61. Winds out of the east, 5 to 10 miles per hour. Mainly clear skies. Tonight, lows dip down to about 43. From the Weatherology Weather Center, I'm meteorologist Paul Frombly on 101.1 The River, Winona's greatest hits. 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
15: weather. Sunshine mixed with clouds at times this afternoon, with daytime highs approaching 61. Winds out of the east, 5 to 10 miles per hour. Lows that allow for around 43 tonight, mainly clear skies. From the Weatherology Weather Center, I'm meteorologist Paul Frobley. On 101.1 The River, Winona's greatest hits. Currently, it's 59 degrees. 101.1 The
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13: Sunshine mixed with clouds at times this afternoon, with daytime highs approaching 61. Winds out of the east, 5 to 10 miles per hour. Mainly clear skies tonight, lows level off around 43. From the Weatherology Weather Center, I'm meteorologist Paul Trombley on 101.1 The River, Winona's greatest hits. Currently, it's 61 degrees.
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1: Good afternoon, happy Tuesday, and salivating salutations to you on 101.1 The River. I'm Isaac Yonta, and this is the afternoon show. Powered by La Crosse Fireplace, I'm starting things off with two for Zat 2. Here's two in a row from Supertramp, Goodbye Stranger.

Second of two in a row from Supertramp on 101.1 The River, because it's twofers at two, powered by the Wamondy Country Bar. I'm playing two in a row from all of your favorites throughout the 2 o'clock hour. Here's two from Aerosmith, Kings and Queens.

Last train to Clarksville. That's two in a row from the Monkees on 101.1 The River. And the twofers continue thanks to the Wamondi Country Bar with two from the Counting Crows.

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0: Hanging around. That's our second of two in a row from the Counting Crows on 101.1 The River. The twofers will continue in just a moment. Two from Bob Seger and the Silver Bullet Band right after a quick break.
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12: Sunshine mixed with clouds at times this afternoon, with daytime highs approaching 61. Winds out of the east, 5 to 10 miles per hour. Mainly clear skies tonight, lows level off around 43. From the Weatherology Weather Center, I'm meteorologist Paul Frombly on 101.1 The River, Winona's greatest hits. Currently, it's 61 degrees.

0: Rambling, gambling, man. That's two from the Bob Seger Silver Bullet Band on 101.1 The River. Hey, I'm Isaac Yonta. Happy Tuesday, everybody. I've got time for one more twofer this afternoon, thanks to our friends at the Wamondi Country Bar. I've got two from Steely Dan for you right after this.
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You may be right. Billy Joel on 101.1 The River. Hey, good afternoon. It's Isaac Yonta, and I am enjoying this cold that we've had roll in here. September weather is back since last year, I suppose. Here's Van Halen, Panama.

0: Steal Away Robbie Dupree on 101.1 The River. Hey, we've got to take a quick break. Don't go anywhere. More hits on the way. The Police, the Eagles, and more after this.
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15: Sunshine mixed with clouds at times this afternoon, with daytime highs approaching 61. Winds out of the east, 5 to 10 miles per hour. Mainly clear skies tonight, lows level off around 43. From the Weatherology Weather Center, I'm meteorologist Paul Trombley on 101.1 The River, Winona's greatest hits. Currently, it's 61 degrees.

Every breath you take, that is the police on 101.1 The River. I'm Isaac Yonta, and this is Tuesday's afternoon show. I get to hang out with you Monday through Friday from 2 to 6, thanks to our friends over at La Crosse Fireplace. And the afternoon show continues now with the Eagles, One of These Nights.

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I like to give you a little excuse each day to treat yourself or others. And today's September 22nd is National Ice Cream Cone Day. 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

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Hey, it's Isaac Yonta, and we're rocking into Tuesday afternoon. Here's Cher, If I Could Turn Back Time.

0: Oh, that is Styx on 101.1 The River. We're going to take a real quick break. Los Lobos, La Bamba, coming up right after this.
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15: Lows level off around 43 tonight under mainly clear skies. Easterly winds around 5 miles per hour. Daytime highs approaching 64 tomorrow. Sunshine mixed with clouds at times. From the Weatherology Weather Center, I'm meteorologist Paul Frombly on 101.1 The River, Winona's greatest hits. 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

La Bamba, that's Los Lobos on 101.1 The River. I'm Isaac Yonta, and this is Tuesday's afternoon show. Monday through Friday, I get to hang out with you. Thanks to La Crosse Fireplace. We're going to keep rocking towards the 5 o'clock free ride now with Loverboy, loving every minute of it.

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We are rocking into Tuesday evening with an hour of upbeat hits thanks to Discount Liquor of Winona. 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

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Thanks to Discount Liquor of Winona, it continues with Hootie and the Blowfish. 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
15: Lows level off around 43 tonight under mainly clear skies. Easterly winds around 5 miles per hour. Daytime highs approaching 64 tomorrow. Sunshine mixed with clouds at times. From the Weatherology Weather Center, I'm meteorologist Paul Frombly on 101.1 The River, Winona's greatest hits. Currently, it's 61 degrees.

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5: Rumors spreading around in that Texas town. About the shack outside the game. You know what I'm talking about. 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They got a lot of nice girls.

LaGrange. That is ZZ Top on 101.1 The River. Another upbeat hit for the 5 o'clock free ride. We're grooving out of the workday and into the evening thanks to Discount Liquor of Winona with an hour of upbeat hits. And the free ride continues with Elton John. Here's Daniel.

0: Daniel. That's Elton John on 101.1 The River, and I'm Isaac Yonta, the Spaghetti Cowboy. I'm a hitting.
1: The Old Saucy Trail.
0: For the afternoon. Thank you so much for spending your Tuesday afternoon with me here on the river. The afternoon show is Monday through Friday from 2 to 6. Thanks to La Crosse Fireplace, and I can't wait to talk to you again tomorrow. But for now, enjoy the rest of your Tuesday evening. Have a great night. Sleep tight. And I bid you adieu.
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14: Lows have a low around 43 tonight under mainly clear skies, easterly winds around 5 miles per hour. Daytime highs approaching 64 tomorrow. Sunshine mixed with clouds at times. From the Weatherology Weather Center, I'm meteorologist Paul Frombly on 101.1 The River, Winona's greatest hits. Currently, it's 61 degrees.
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